hitchhiked away across USA. Plucked her eyebrows on the way, shaved her legs, and then he was a she. She says, hey babe, take a walk on the wild side.

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I need these beautiful things that I've got.

room, she was everybody's darling. But she never lost her head, even when she was given head. She says, hey, babe, take a walk on the wild side. Said, hey, babe, take a walk on the wild side. And the colored girls go

You are just like gods, flying above the flames, far beyond the stars. Now I know your names.

This car is automatic. It's systematic. It's hydromatic. Why, it's a greased lightning.